meditation, a collage of vibrations pulsating through the air, lost in translation, relaying information. Sound is hypnotic, exotic, neurotic. Sound is chaotic, aquatic, robotic. Sound is perfection, an audible reflection, mirroring the moments of human reflection. A sound mind is a symbol of self-awareness, to be aware of the events and changes around oneself, and to react accordingly.Synchronized in unity with the cosmos. Sound is a messenger of its origins. Sound is the language of all things. A kindly tongue is the lodestone of the hearts of men. It is the bread of the spirit. It clotheth the words with meaning. It is the fountain of the light of wisdom and understanding.

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1: 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You don't know nothing. 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

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You must remember that tomorrow comes after the dark. But I can soak and trap in my heart, so I can soak and see. Slap of love is in the horse to see. The people change, the people still inside of me. You must remember that tomorrow comes after the dark. But I can soak and trap in my heart, so I can soak.